0: Thanks for listening to Vermont Public Classical.
1: The Prelude number 15 by Chopin, known as the Raindrop Prelude by Chopin, the reason for the subtitle becoming quickly apparent. Here's Claudio Arrau.

Benjamin Britten wrote his violin concerto in 1939 while staying with Aaron Copland. We're going to listen to a performance of it coming up this evening from the 2026 BBC Proms Festival. Been enjoying bringing you highlights from the proms throughout the summer, and even though the festival itself has wound up with the last night of the proms,

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0: 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And it is with our undying thanks that we receive them. Well, let us dance, shall we? A little excerpt from the opera by Léo Delibes, Lacmé. Eric Kunzel leads the Cincinnati Pops Orchestra.

Two movements from Ross Edwards' Marimba Dances. We heard Evelyn Glennie performing here on listener-supported Vermont Public Classical. 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We turn now to the late 19th century, mid to late, in music by Clémence de Grandval, her two pieces for clarinet and piano, written in about 1885, in a meditative invocation followed by a Slavic air. Luigi Magistrelli, clarinet, and Claudia Bracco, piano, perform.

Beethoven establishing himself in Vienna, one of his early string quartets, number 3 in D major, opus 18. We heard the Tokyo String Quartet performing here on Vermont Public Classical. Tomorrow evening, Taconic Music and Manchester's First Congregational Church celebrate the restoration of the Jim Lee Memorial Organ with piano trios by Beethoven and Melanie Boni, and music for flute and organ. That's Thursday at 7 at the First Congregational Church in Manchester. 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And as it so happens, our next piece is by Melanie Boni, written in about 1900. Her Suite Orientale consists of three movements, rather, a prelude and the dance of the Alme, the Egyptian court dancers. The third movement is called The Night Watch, and the epigraph there reads, "Midnight rings in the distance." Ramon Gamba leads the BBC Scottish Symphony Orchestra.

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1: This is a really interesting type of music that was popular in the 18th century, the sinfonia concertante. What it basically is a sinfonia, a small chamber orchestra performing the body of the music. And then the concerto part of it, the concert part of it, comes from soloists who back in the day would have been members of the chamber orchestra playing. Here they hired some outsiders. The Chamber Orchestra of Europe and Marika Blankenstein, the violinist, William Conway, the cellist, Douglas Boyd, oboist, and Matthew Wilkie playing bassoon. Music by Haydn.